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1: 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Радио Альфа.
2: 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They don't see me. They don't know what it's like.

0: 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Радио Альфа.
1: Spent 24 hours, you could have bought me flowers. You know I ain't been happy. Maybe call me in an hour. Do you wish it was her though? Singing.